Move right out, Rick Astley, die 89. 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Und Neueinsteiger Nummer 4. Nomad, just a groove.

Life is a world of fantasy. See the world of TV. 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Come get this feeling.

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All the denouncement had absolutely no effect. Parents and counselors constantly scorned them, but people are still having sex and nothing seems to stop them.

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Perhaps they are perplexed. When you see them holding hands, they're making future plans to engage in the activity. Do you understand me? People are still having sex. Lust keeps on lurking.

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It's rather obvious, it's just what one expects. The evidence is all around that everyone in every town has had it one time or another in their life. At this very moment, people are still having sex in a downtown condo or street in the projects.

0: having sex. Lust keeps on lurking. Nothing makes them stop. The safe thing's not working. People are still having sex. It's been going on for quite a while. Perhaps it's quite fashionable. It hasn't gone out of style. People are still having sex. People are still having sex. People are still having sex. People are still having sex.
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2: 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Die 71 heißt You Don't Have to Go Home von The Triplets. Und von den Drillingen zu Rick Astley mit Move Right Out auf der 70. Die 69 Auberge von Chris Rea und die 68 Stranger Than Fiction von Joe Jackson. Was Neues habe ich noch, bevor es Nachrichten gibt. Die kommen um Punkt 7. Und das hier, das ist neu dabei. Von 0 auf die 67 gegangen Sailor und La Cumbia. That's what they dance in Colombia.
3: Guess what they dance in Colombia.

still having sex. They've been told not to. Perhaps they are perplexed. When you see them holding hands, they're making future plans to engage in the activity. Do you understand me? People are still having sex. Lust keeps on lurking.

It's a fact that people are still having sex. It's rather obvious, it's just what one expects. The evidence is all around that everyone in every town has had it one time or another in their life. At this very moment, people are still having sex in a downtown condo or street in the projects. Although you can't see them or hear their breathing sounds, someone in this world is having sex right now.

people are still having sex. Lust keeps on lurking. Nothing makes them stop. The safe thing's not working. People are still having sex.

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